0: From the Devil's Lettuce Studios. Devil's Lettuce, Senvely Good Greens, and West Seneca. 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
1: 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All three tracks were recorded at the Fantasy Theater in Lakewood, Ohio on June 3rd of 1987 as part of their Wake Up Dead tour. 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

0: Peace Sells, wrapping up three in a row tonight from Megadeth as we celebrate Dave Mustaine's 65th birthday. 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
6: Still to come next hour, our good cover of the night. It's a take on a track from Metallica's Black album. But before we get there, I have the latest now from Royal Blood, the band's new album, Dead Company. It'll be the fifth for the band, set to release November 13th. And this is the new single from that album now. Here's Royal Blood. It's 10 over 10 on Loudwire Weekends.

from the Devil's Lettuce Studios. Devil's Lettuce, Senvely Good Greens in West Seneca. 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

0: It's Nickelback rattled the cage on Loudwire Weekends. 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And I actually had the opportunity to chat with bassist Mike Krueger of Nickelback about the upcoming album set to release October 30th and that new track rattled the cage and how they got John 5 involved in the project. 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

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Senvely Good Greens and West Seneca. 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

of rockers as well, but we're going back to 2002 for tonight's song that time forgot. It's from Earshot's debut studio album, Letting Go. Here's our song that time forgot now. This is Get Away on Loudwire Weekends.

0: It's Volbeat, Time Will Heal on Loudwire Weekends. Of course, that comes to us from the band's latest album, Gods of Angels Trust. And according to a post on the band's social media back when the decision was made earlier this year, they said, quote, "We're very happy to announce that after this past year of touring and, of course, laying down some scorching solos on Gods of Angels Trust, we finally, quote, unquote, put a ring on it. And Fleming C. Lund is officially the permanent lead guitar player in Volbeat." On the way, more rock to come, including the latest from Dead Poets Society next as Loudwire Weekends continues.
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Sinfully Good Greens and West Seneca. 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

0: That's Ryan Purds and Sour on Loudwire Weekends from his debut studio album, Can't Cry. It officially dropped August 14th, 11 tracks on that album. He says he grew up on bands like Nirvana, Soundgarden, and the Chili Peppers, and he picked up his first guitar when he was just 10 years old. But he also had a tremendous influence from Chris Cornell. In fact, you can find the interview that Ryan Purds did with Chuck Armstrong a few months back where he talks about the connection that he had to Chris Cornell and Chris Cornell's voice. It's waiting for you at your fingertips on the way to help see me out of here tonight. I've got the latest from Marilyn Manson next as Loudwire Weekends continues.
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3: And here's Heather with the weather.
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1: If I wasn't so lazy, I'd punch you in the stomach.
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0: Hi, how you doing? This is Chris Blundell, and I listen to... Well, wait, I messed this up. Never mind. Don't play this. I just want to call you back in a sec. Hold on. I messed up.
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1: It's my list. 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

Lettuce Studios, Devil's Lettuce, Senvely Good Greens, and West Seneca. 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
1: Carter joins us. Hi, Carter. What's the nickname you got but don't want?
2: Everybody at work calls me Dahmer. Like, oh. Jeffrey Dahmer.
1: I figured.
2: Yeah.
3: Okay, yeah, you sound like it.
1: What?
2: Hey. So I'm definitely not gay. I don't eat people, but I do have glasses, and I am a little weird.
1: Okay. Carter, I like the appraisal.
3: Okay.
1: Do you stand in the corner?
2: Standing there.
1: Okay.
2: My hands were behind my back. I got some glasses.
1: So basically,
2: you look like Jeffrey Dahmer, mother.
4: Where should we begin?
1: Thank you, Maitland.
4: You're welcome.
1: I found a separate deck of cards in there, the blue cards. There aren't near as many, but they're a different prompt. No, they're not really saucy, but they're... So the regular questions, let's see. Hot Wings.
3: Yes.
1: The big time in my life I needed to admit I was wrong, but didn't. I did not cherry pick this for you, but man, oh man, good luck picking one. So that's the normal style question.
3: Man, I don't know. I've gotten real good at admitting.

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1: 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We don't even know the answer anymore.
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1: 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One of those two.
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That's all the boilerplate stuff. Different kind of college party. They might be stealing this from a different generation, and that's fine. But don't act like you invented it. That's coming up later. I'm Free Beer, one of the hosts. If you've flown much at all, you've probably had that thought when you get to the check-in counter and you see a line

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1: I whipped around and took a selfie of all of us.
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2: I thought you guys were cartoonish enough that people knew that you knew me.
0: No,
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3: The guy from Parks and Rec.
1: Yeah.
0: I just got a star on the Walk of Fame.
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0: Yeah.
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1: Sounds miserable.
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2: I don't either.
0: None of it.
2: And if it is, they're stealing it from us olds. 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
5: Under clear skies, cool conditions to start this victory Monday morning drive. Main roadways around Buffalo, as you might expect, running at full speed with early morning light traffic volume. It'll be busy later for the ride to work and school. The weekend road work at the 33 interchange on the Thruway in Cheektowaga did wrap up on time, so everything is open for business there once again. No incidents being reported, no delays to get started. I'm Mike McQueen with your Buffalo area traffic.

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2: All right, Gen Z, they feel like they've invented a new kind of party.
7: Okay.
2: They've even named it.
7: All right.
2: You guys ever been to a darty?
8: Darty.
2: You have, Maitland?
8: Yeah.
7: I guess I don't know if I've been to a darty.
2: Someone from Gen Z who invented that for you.
8: No, we invented it.
2: Who?
8: Millennials.
2: In college,
8: we called them darties all the time. I came home from college. I said, I went to a darty last weekend. My dad was like, what the hell is a darty? And I said, it's a day party.
2: It's a day party.
7: Oh, yeah. You didn't invent that.
8: I didn't invent the concept of a day party.
7: Maybe the term.
2: a darty for you, what did that really mean? Day drinking, right?
8: Oh, yeah. Getting smashed during the daytime.
2: That's what it meant for Jet X as well.
7: Yeah.
2: What's a daytime party? We're drinking all day, right?
7: Yeah.
9: Yeah.
2: A tailgate. That's a darty.
7: Day drinking.
9: Yeah, you can't party all day if you don't start in the morning.
2: It's a very important statement. Very much so. Well, now they're having, allegedly, wellness darties. So that people have a chance to get together and be social for all the good things of a party and then get home and be responsible and get in bed. Now, this is on college campuses.
9: No, it's not.
2: What do you mean, no, it's not, Steve?
9: I don't believe any of this.
2: You think this is a... what?
9: I believe that there are people that get together for, you know, hey, we're going to get in shape and, you know, go for a run together or whatever. But I don't believe that these are replacing college parties.
2: That's what I wanted to say. Because the clips they have are from the University of Alabama in Tuscaloosa.
9: Okay, so University of Alabama, where everyone is beautiful.
2: Yeah. That's very, very true. Now, I've only been there on game day Saturdays. I've never been to the campus on a Friday or a Sunday, certainly not a Monday or a Tuesday or Wednesday. But I've been there for a lot of game day Saturdays.

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0: Nate, you said plasma. Taylor, so did you. You're both incorrect. The answer is antibodies.
1: Oh.
0: By what name is sodium chloride better known? Nathan, you thought for a bit on this one. You said salt. Taylor answered quickly. Salt. Both correct. 2-2. What term applies to space that is devoid of matter? Maitland, with furrowed brow, had me repeat the question. Taylor passed. Similar response. When we came back, Mate said vacuum. Taylor passed a second time. The answer is vacuum.
1: What?
0: 3-2, Maitland leads.
2: Nice. What is that black hole?
0: Which chess piece was originally called the elephant? Maitland, you said bishop super fast.
1: I threw it away.
0: I was going to say it felt like a throwaway.
1: It
0: like,
1: was.
0: I'm gonna say something. Taylor thought for a second and then said the rook. If Taylor gets it right, the game is tied and we go to clocks. Any other result, Maitland wins. One of you is correct. The chess piece that used to be called the elephant is the bishop. Maitland
3: wow.
0: wins.
3: Yeah.
0: 4-1.
1: What?
4: No kidding.
3: Whoa.
0: What?
5: My.
1: Mostly guessing.
0: Wow. Taylor, are you
1: Sorry,
0: as surprised
1: Taylor.
0: As she is?
5: Kind of. I didn't do that well.
0: Taylor, you were right. You said you got 1 or 2. Maitland, if I had asked you how many you got, how many would have you said?
1: I think I answered 1 fairly confidently, and it was vacuum. And even that seemed not that confident.
0: All right. Taylor, thank you, bud. Appreciate it.
5: Thank you. Have a good day.
0: Thank you. You as well. You'll have a chance to shine later on when we play Dumber Than the Show Trivia. Jackpot up to $1,400 today. 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
0: On the way, was there a ghost in the house? 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
7: Clear skies at daybreak, building traffic volume in a few spots. We get that first wave of traffic on the Thruway East through West Seneca and Cheektowaga and the 290 East through Amherst before 7 o'clock. We're starting to see that now. Travel time numbers have crept up. Maybe by an extra minute or so on those two main roadways. No major delays so far. No serious incidents. The inbound routes all look good. 190 North, 190 South, Kensington, Skyway, all running without delay. I'm Mike McQueen with your Buffalo area traffic.
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0: the rafters, mm-hmm. you could fall through. I guarantee I'll step on them. Thought about it for a second and went, let's wait till you're older.
1: Yeah, I'm surprised right. you gave that any yeah. thought at all.
0: He's pretty trustworthy.
1: Yeah.
0: But then I said, I'd let you do it, but the reward for the risk is negligible. There's yeah. nothing up there.
2: Yeah.
0: It's just darkness. And everything you can see when you poke your head through is everything you can see when you walk
3: yeah.
0: further.
3: Yeah. Everything's
0: and
3: dusty.
0: And then I thought, P.S., anything you'd find beyond that is going to terrify you and going to need an exterminator mm-hmm. or an exorcist.
1: Yes. Everything is dusty. Everything's itchy. Mm-hmm.
3: Yeah, I was always jealous of the people who had like a usable attic, but I don't. And I never have. Mine's just attic. It's just hot. Don't put anything up there.
0: Yep. By the way, when did you realize you were with an idiot? Where you're like, you might have given them benefit of the doubt. Like, yeah, they don't know everything. But then they said one thing and you're like, no, they're an idiot. An absolute idiot. Tell us the idiot line next. It is the Free Beer and Hot Wing Show.
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5: Clear skies at daybreak, building traffic volume in a few spots. We get that first wave of traffic on the Thruway East through West Seneca and Cheektowaga and the 290 East through Amherst before 7 o'clock. And we're starting to see that now. Travel time numbers have crept up maybe by an extra minute or so on those two main roadways. No major delays so far, no serious incidents. The inbound routes all look good. 190 North, 190 South, Kensington, Skyway, all running without delay. I'm Mike McQueen with your Buffalo area traffic.
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0: being confused by that as a kid, asking my dad. I go, I don't understand why they're holding up a D and then that, you know, I don't,
1: white
0: I probably
1: picket fence.
0: I don't know if I said, yeah, fence or not. And he goes, oh, it's just a dumb way to say defense. And I go, oh, yeah, that's stupid.
1: It makes the chant sound. D picket. D picket.
2: I mean, if you need an interception. This is Nikki. Hi, Nikki.
3: Hi, good morning.
0: Hello.
2: Did you find out you were with an idiot?
3: I was the idiot, naturally.
2: Okay. What happened, Nikki?
0: Great.
3: not odd. Okay.
2: Okay.
3: We were a car full of us girls that were at the beach, and this was, you know, years ago. We were going to eat, and, you know, there's signs on the road telling you things as drivers. Mm-hmm. Well, there was a sign with an airplane and an arrow, and I said, oh, what the hell? I said, the airplanes can't see that sign, so I don't, what's it doing there? Dead serious. I'm blonde, but dead serious. And everybody got quiet and laughed, and I'm, you know, I'm old enough to drive, so old enough to know better. And yeah, I'm freaking 41, and I still can't tell.
1: Yeah. Nikki, are you the same one who questions, like, how do the deer know where to cross with the deer crossing
3: don't even.
1: Sign?
3: And I deliver for a living. I drive for Amazon, so yeah, don't even.
2: Right? Absolutely. Thank you, Nikki. Boy, as someone who has said these dumb things, and I think everybody has it once, but if you've done it more than once, that silence she's talking about where people kind of laugh and you realize, I might have said something stupid and they don't know if I'm stupid or funny.
4: Yeah, play it off as a joke every time.
2: Mm-hmm. But still, it doesn't feel good.
0: No.
2: It doesn't feel good at all.
0: It's definitely a relative scale. The older you are, the worse it is.
2: Right now, somewhere, a stranger is buying a list. No, not stocks. People. 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
6: Busy conditions now for this Victory Monday morning drive. About 15 minutes away from the peak of rush hour, we are starting to see some delays. You'll need extra travel minutes on the thruway east at the 400 merge, again at the 190 split into the 190 north work zone and through Cheektowaga. Figure on about 4 or 5 extra minutes. 3 or 4 minutes needed on the 290 east up toward Main Street and the Blue Water Tower. 190 south bogging down now around Ontario Street toward the 198 split and the inbound Kensington starting to get a little sluggish as well. I'm Mike McQueen with your Buffalo area traffic.
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0: the street for everybody. And they weren't, they just, like, the crowd decided, oh, politician, we're not listening.
1: No.
2: Yeah. The way they just want fun things happening before the game. Yeah, everybody wants to talk about a serious bill issue.
0: Yeah. Hey, let's talk about the one thing we all put up with during the week so we can get to college football is all these blowhards talking about all the business side of it.
2: I'm like, no. Don't. No, what are you all doing?
0: Preview and Hotwigs report, you can get a T-Rex on the menu again briefly in one state. A beach brawl goes bad, and is it awkward when a 63-year-old man tells a young woman she's a sex symbol? Let's decide together. That's on the way. It is the Free Beer and Hot Wings Show.
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4: As expected, a busy Victory Monday morning drive. We have delays on numerous main roadways around Buffalo, and we have our first trouble spot of the morning. Looks like we have an accident on inbound Route 5 just before the Skyway. The left lane is blocked in that area. Heavy delays now in place all the way back toward Ridge Road on inbound Route 5. So you want to avoid that one for now. Delays continue on the Thruway East, the 290 East, the 190 South along the river. Busy on the inbound Kensington as well. I'm Mike McQueen with your Buffalo area traffic.
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0: And if not that,
1: he's got food in his skin.
0: Right.
2: Like, it wouldn't surprise me if that black bear was this man's pet.
1: Right.
2: Mm-hmm. Like, it looks like that's how it's paying attention to him.
1: Yeah. Turns and sees the bear and kicks it into high gear. You know, 8 steps an hour. But he didn't care.
0: No,
1: even
0: no.
1: When he saw the bear, I get the impression the guy was like, mind your business, you whippersnappers.
2: I'm walking here.
1: Yeah, that, I know how to walk.
0: That guy has a 1 foot stride. It's amazing.
1: And he raced away from that black bear.
3: He did.
0: Uh-huh.
1: That black bear knew that if he got involved, it was going to be a lecture. Get yelled
3: right.
1: at.
3: Or if he was like, yeah, I know. I've got his Adderall right here.
1: On the way. 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
5: As expected, a busy Victory Monday morning drive. We have delays on numerous main roadways around Buffalo, and we have our first trouble spot of the morning. Looks like we have an accident on inbound Route 5 just before the Skyway. The left lane is blocked in that area. Heavy delays now in place all the way back toward Ridge Road on inbound Route 5. So you want to avoid that one for now. Delays continue on the Thruway East, the 290 East, the 190 South along the river. Busy on the inbound Kensington as well. I'm Mike McQueen with your Buffalo area traffic.
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0: $100, we'd be playing the Listener Wins song right now.
1: Oh, bummer.
2: Wow. Yeah.
0: David, I could have kept that to myself, couldn't I?
3: It's okay. I thought I should have went for the more bigger money, but...
4: Mm-hmm. But the way you say it suggests Maitland you shouldn't
3: usually
4: have.
3: Usually doesn't do as well as you do.
0: Well, thank you, David.
2: Well said. Maitland's jackpot is now $1,000. Thank you, man.
0: I might have gone into Club 100 and see what I could do in there.
2: Yeah.
0: Maybe.
2: Okay.
0: On the way. Name that tune.
2: Sports.
0: Sports. Sports. Got any projects around your house you don't want to do?
2: Yes.
1: Yeah.
0: Yeah, lots of them.
2: Like 19 of them.
0: Yeah. 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
7: We're watching two major delays due to earlier accidents, which are still being tended to. One on inbound Route 5 before the Skyway, the left lane still blocked. Heavy delays all the way back before Ridge Road. On the 190 South, earlier accident before the 198 split still blocking the left lane. Police are on scene. The delay stretching back well before Kenmore Avenue into Tonawanda. A 20-minute or more delay on the River Route. Still sluggish on the thruway east through West Seneca, getting on to the 190 North, where we have an accident still blocking the right shoulder near Seneca Street. I'm Mike McQueen with your Buffalo area traffic.
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1: 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In the middle of Name That Tune.
6: We are in the middle of Name That Tune. Do we have a scoreboard update?
1: Yeah, I have 3 hot wings, 2, mate 1. Steve could have had one, but he gave it to mate out of kindness and failure. Yeah,
7: she seemed like she needed it, though.
6: Yeah.
8: Yeah, obviously.
6: You'll be able to come back. I've got a few more tunes left for you, and we are on Tune and Clue number 7. Even though this song has nothing to do with Boston, it is played at Red Sox home games in Fenway Park. Free beer.
1: Sweet Caroline, Neil Diamond.
6: That's right. And they play it before the Red Sox bat in the 8th inning.
1: All I could think of was the title of the song, or for the title was Bam Bam Bam.

Great song. And now it is time for Tune and Clue number 8. This tune made its official on-air debut on November 3rd, 1990, during an opening night game between the Los Angeles Lakers

0: and the San Antonio Spurs. The broadcaster behind this theme.
1: Steve.
0: Free beer.
2: John Tesh, Round Ball Rock.
3: Oh, man. Yeah.
0: The broadcaster behind the theme. Skips the melody while covering the Tour de France in France. To keep from forgetting the tune, he called his New York answering machine at 2 o'clock in the morning and sang the melody into it.
3: Worked like a charm.
0: It sure did.
3: I love that video of him playing that answering machine message on the stage and then blasting into it. And now it's back as the NBA team.
4: All I can hear is basketball. Gimme the ball because I'm gonna dunk it.
2: Was that Tim Robinson?
0: Yeah,
4: it was Tim Robinson and Jason Sudeikis.
0: Yeah. All right, that's a solid song. Theme song, really, but still a tune nonetheless. And now it's time for Tune and Clue number 9. On October 10th, 1998, during a homecoming game against Purdue, Camp Randall Stadium played this song.
4: Come on.
3: Oh, dang it.
2: House of Pain, Jump Around.

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Stone Temple Pilots, Interstate Love Song, kicking things off on this Monday morning. And you've been brushing your teeth basically your entire life, so you'd think you'd figured it out by now. But dentists say there's a pretty good chance you don't. We'll discuss that coming up here in about 7 minutes. First, it's Twisted Sister.

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Sinfully good greens.

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1: Yeah, and dentists say there's some really common mistakes. First, you're supposed to brush for a full 2 minutes. So you do 30 seconds in each quadrant of your mouth. And don't skip brushing before bed. That's apparently an important one because we produce less saliva while we sleep. But here's one that I did not know. I learned this morning. Don't rinse your mouth with water after brushing. The toothpaste keeps working after you're done, unless you immediately wash it all away. And then apparently you're supposed to floss before you brush, not after you brush. So you need to hit the front, the backs, the sides, giggity, and chewing surfaces of your mouth. Plus, brush your tongue because it's basically the bacteria Airbnb. So I'm curious, which one have you been doing wrong your entire life? Because I definitely rinse after brushing, and I accidentally rinsed after brushing today with orange juice. And that is no way to start your Monday, all right? So if you have any brushing tips, I'd love to hear about it via the app, okay? I got The Offspring coming up. I got Guns N' Roses on the way. Plus, we're going to hear new music from Let Down. Do not go anywhere.
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1: Guns N' Roses, Sweet Child of Mine. 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
1: Hey, man, nice shot. 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
1: Smashing Pumpkins and 1979, as it's just about time for another exciting episode of Dig This. Sydney Sweeney's figured out one way to make absolutely sure people pay attention to an ad. And yes, there's actually a business strategy behind it. We'll discuss that coming up here in about 8 minutes. First, it's Shinedown with a symptom of being human.

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0: Buffalo's Real Rock, 92.9 WBUF. It's Judas Priest. You got another thing coming on this Monday morning with me, KC, as it is time now for another exciting episode of Dig This, where I got something I know you can dig, man. Sydney Sweeney's got a new ad campaign, and I think she unlocked the secret to marketing. She appears completely nude in a new commercial for the sports trading app Novig. Strategically covered by all sports equipment. Yeah, Novig's pitch is that it's a stripped-down platform focused entirely on sports. So you can't bet on wars or deaths or politics or anything. No, it's just sports. Just completely stripped down to sports. Get it? They're stripped down? Yeah, Sydney also has a stake in the company, so she's not just the face or considerably more than a face, I guess, of the campaign. She says the idea was to cut through the noise with confidence, humor, and a playful edge. So, mission accomplished. I mean, whether you're a guy thinking, hey, this is the best commercial ever, or you're a woman thinking that girl knows exactly how to market a company that she owns, everybody's talking about it. And yeah, Sydney Sweeney completely stripped down for a new commercial. Unlocking the code of marketing. There you have it. It's Dig This. It's got the Foo Fighters and AIC coming up. Don't go anywhere.
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We're gearing up for the lunch hours. We got some hot fresh out of the oven new music from Papa Roach featuring rapper Hanuman Kind off of the Devil May Cry series on Netflix season 2. This is new music. It's called See You in Hell.

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0: It's new music from The Warning. From the devil. That's Kerosene. As The Warning's going to be headlining the halftime show for the NFL game in Mexico City on November 22nd.
1: This is the Vikings versus the 49ers
0: on the frozen tundra of Estadio Benorte, Mexico City. Daniela Paulina and Alejandra, three sisters of The Warning, are going to be performing the halftime performance. It's all part of the NFL's international series they got going on this season with special halftime shows for the international games this year. Right now, let's keep it rolling with Aerosmith.

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1: It's Nirvana on this Monday, kicking off the lunch hour, and got your dumb dumb of the day coming up. You don't have to live in Florida to do Florida man stuff. Apparently,

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1: Jelly Roll and Dead Man Walking, all part of the lunch hour, as it is time now for your Dumb Dumb of the Day. Stupid dummies doing stupid stuff. And today, we finally confirmed that Florida man syndrome is contagious. There's an Italian man who recently visited Florida and headed home with a nice little souvenir. Seemed like a good idea at the time, is a dried head from an endangered crocodile. And authorities in Italy discovered it hidden in his luggage. It was wrapped up in some ordinary wrapping paper, and somehow the thing apparently made it through the security in the U.S. here. But the Italian authorities seized the head, and now they're investigating the guy for allegedly smuggling a protected species without the proper paperwork. And it's pretty rough, too. If convicted, he could face anywhere between $23,000 to $230,000 in fines, plus 6 months to a year behind bars. That's nuts. And the best part, a crocodile head isn't necessarily legal to possess in Florida. You just have to follow the proper channels. So in Italy, it's a different story. Landing this guy at the top spot as our Dumb Dumb of the Day.
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Game day starts at Crosby's. Hey, it's Clay Moten. Kick things off right with one of their incredible breakfast pizzas. We love them. 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
1: It's Red Hot Chili Peppers, all part of the lunch hour, as it has been 2 decades since Chris Daughtry broke onto the scene, and he's going to celebrate with a tour, an acoustic tour. 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

Stone Temple Pilots' Interstate Love Song, as Stone Temple Pilots currently out on the road with Godsmack, featuring their new frontman, Jeff Gutt. And in a recent performance, also had some appearances from Joe Perry and Johnny Depp, which is pretty fun. Let's keep it rolling now with Fuel.

Devil's Lettuce Studios. 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Senvely Good Greens and Wes Seneca. 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
1: Well, you just got done stuffing your face. 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
1: You can almost feel the pyrotechnics, man. Fire! AC/DC for those about to rock. We salute you as it is time now to feed your brain. It's time for your facts of the day. Time to fill your brain with knowledge you probably never need, but hey, you never know, right? Like this one right here. Did you know that athletes in ancient Greek Olympics competed completely naked as a tribute to Zeus and to show off their physical strength? Which immediately my brain went to the pole vault. Must be way more dangerous than you think when you're in your birthday suit. Bruce Willis turned down the lead for the movie Ghost because he didn't think a movie where the main character was dead would work. And so Patrick Swayze got the role. And then fast forward 9 years later, Bruce Willis starred in The Sixth Sense because he just needed, 9 years to warm up to the whole dead guy concept, I guess. Lightning strikes can leave detailed fern-like patterns on your skin caused by the electrical discharge rupturing tiny blood vessels. And they can disappear within days, but it's basically nature's temporary tattoo. It's a cool design, but a terrible application process. And, Salvador Dali reportedly avoided paying restaurant tabs by writing checks. And then he would draw artwork on the back of the check. He figured the owners wouldn't want to cash the check because it was a genuine, Salvador Dali little doodle. So try that at Applebee's and let me know how it works out for you. And finally, the national flag with the most colors is, you guessed it, Belize. They got 19 different colors on their flag. So somewhere a printer cartridge just started crying. It's your facts of the day. Feeding your brain as I got 30 seconds to Mars coming up, plus Limp Bizkit. Don't go anywhere.
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2: If you spend any time online, you've probably seen the video of Carrie Underwood covering Limp Bizkit's Break Stuff. And I got to tell you, it's fabulous. Because she's even got the backwards red New York hat on and everything. She really, really pulls her whole outfit together. Carrie Underwood covering Limp Bizkit. That is not something that I had on my 2026 bingo card. But interesting, though. 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

Brown extending their all-time record for most number one singles on Billboard's mainstream rock chart with that song you just heard. That is their 26th number one single off of the album 8. That's Shine Down with Young Again. As we continue now with Skid Row, 18 in Life.

Studios, Devil's Lettuce, Sinfully Good Greens, and West Seneca. We are WBUF and WBUF HD1, Buffalo, a Town Square Media station. 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
1: Well, if you're having a case of the Mondays, it's about time to turn that frown upside down, as I got some news that doesn't suck coming your way. 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
1: Just like Motel 6, Papa Roach will leave a light on for you. As it is time now for some news that doesn't suck. I got the good news stories making the rounds today. And first up, we'll talk about an off-duty NYPD officer who spotted an unconscious driver rolling through a red light in Brooklyn. He jumped through the window, stopped the car, pulled the driver out, and then started CPR. And later said he was just doing his job. Which is pretty impressive for a guy who wasn't even on the clock, right? Not getting paid for it. Still, saving lives. Good on you, bro. Then you got Marine veteran Weldon Bowen, who recently turned 100. That's right, he's part of the Century Club. And he asked for 100 birthday cards for his birthday. And guess what he got? More than 4,000 birthday cards. America heard 100 and said, yeah, yeah, we could beat that. And finally, you got a therapy dog named Wynn, who is making hospital rounds, visiting up to 50 patients and healthcare workers at a time. The program's been such a hit that they're looking for more therapy dogs for the hospital. So you got heroes, you got some birthday love, and you got a good boy. He's a good boy. So here you go. Some news that doesn't suck on this Monday afternoon. Got Everlast coming up. Plus, we'll hear the new one from Autumn Kings and more details on how you can win cash. Don't go anywhere.
2: 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So this will be easy for you. This is the big one. 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
1: It's the Smashing Pumpkins on this Monday afternoon as Greta Van Fleet is getting set to release their upcoming new album, Palace for the People, on October 9th. 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

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I'm Pat McMahon. The first concert at the new Highmark Stadium will be announced tomorrow. Who will it be? It will not be the Goo Goo Dolls. I'm going to tell you why I say that coming up after Bad Omens and Rat on 92.9 WBUF.

0: The first concert at the new Highmark Stadium won't be the Goo Goo Dolls. 92.9 WBUF Buffalo's Real Rock. I'm Pat McMahon. Now, I don't know that for a fact, allegedly. And I'm not saying that because I don't want them. Of course I do. I love our hometown boys, especially their old stuff. I'm saying that because they need to sell concert tickets, and they need to sell them at a premium price to justify their stadium. The Goo Goo Dolls sell Darien Lake. They don't sell football stadiums. Again, respectfully, the Killers are the other one people keep talking about, and they also sell Darien Lake. They don't sell football stadiums. You got to think bigger, I think. You got to think about bands that legitimately sell stadiums or tours that legitimately sell stadiums, festivals and things of that nature, when it comes to what kind of concerts are going to be at Highmark Stadium. Think bigger, I think. What do you think, though? I mean, do you think the Goo Goo Dolls or Killers could honestly sell out Highmark Stadium on their own or even together? I don't think they could, just judging by past performances and the types of venues that they both play. But what do you think? Text me, 293-1716, area code 716, 293-1716, standard data message rates apply, or on our 92.9 WBUF app. I got System of a Down, Bush, and Tom Petty and the Heartbreakers coming up in 6 minutes for you.
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This might be the most deadly game character in video game history. I'll tell you about that in Shower Thoughts. Three things for you to think about. Get wrinkly over at the top. Many heartbreakers. But first, Bush 92.9 WBUF.

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From the Devil's Lettuce Studios, Devil's Lettuce, Senvely Good Greens in West Seneca.

92.9 WBUF, Big Dubs by the Bills yesterday, and there was a bunch of firsts in their win. I'll tell you what those were, and we'll hear from Josh Allen, too. Coming up after Ozzy Osbourne and then The Offspring, 92.9 WBUF.

0: all the firsts that happened in the Bills' win yesterday. 92.9 WBUF, Buffalo's Real Rock. I'm Pat McMahon. It was the first win for head coach Joe Brady. It was the first game for DJ Moore in a Bills uniform. It was the first win in Houston in 20 years. We hadn't won there since 2006. And it was the first NFL quarterback in history to rush for 80 touchdowns in Josh Allen, as he had two rushing touchdowns yesterday, of course. Only quarterback to ever have 80 career rushing touchdowns, which is crazy to think about. Here's Josh Allen on the huge win in the season opener.
1: Feels good. Feels good to start the season off right. Obviously, Coach Joe getting his first win as an NFL head coach takes a lot of time, a lot of effort to get into a position to be able to do that. Really happy for him. Called a heck of a game. Looking down at these stats, man, our guys made some great plays.
0: I am worried about the defense, though. The defense looked like the defense of old, where it just could not get stops. It did in the end, and that's what matters. I realize that. But we can't win every week scoring 36 points. That's all I'm saying. Though with this offense, maybe we can. Who's to say? 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
3: Hey, good afternoon. Lots of sunshine for the Monday drive home, and the drive is problem-free. No accidents across our major routes. So far, we're looking at a pretty decent drive. You are going to see some slowdowns already on the 190 South past Smith Fillmore heading through the construction zone. 190 North has already started to fill in out of downtown with some minor delays heading towards the Peace Bridge. So far, looking good on the 290 Mainline Thruway, finding extra company right through Cheektowaga between the 290, 33, and Walden. I'm Keith Kelly with your Buffalo area traffic.

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When people do this while watching the Bills game, it really grinds my gears. I'll tell you what that is, because I think it grinds your gears too. After Scorpions, but first, we're your home for new rock in Buffalo. This is Let Down, Do It For The Love, 92.9 WBUF. 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

ask us a question, send us a picture, whatever it takes to take your mind off your job. 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

0: Buffalo. What f***s you off? People, places, and things that make you mad, annoy you, or are just stupid. This is What Grinds My Gears with Pat McMahon.
1: Yeah, you know what really grinds my gears is people who want to have a conversation about life during the Bills game. Can we not right now? Like, I'm not saying I don't want to talk to you in general or that I don't care about what's going on. It's just

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We can talk about the game. That's fine. That's acceptable behavior. But talk about life and what's going on and your problems now. Can this wait until perhaps after the game? Maybe we could have talked before the game. I don't know. It's just a concept. I realize I'm probably being a little bit of a jerk, but it would be nice to be able to focus on the football game. That's why we're all together today. And that's what grinds my gears. Tell me what grinds your gears and tell me if I'm being a jerk. I probably am. 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

all the big concerts coming to Western New York, including Staind this weekend, which is a sold-out show. 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

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Sinfully Good Greens in West Seneca. 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

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I'm Pat McMahon. The Bills go down to Houston and get the job done. Your Wagons and Swords report, everything Buffalo sports coming up for you in 7 minutes. 92.9 WBUF.

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0: 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And don't be a rockin' moron. This is 92.9 WBUF. 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Sinfully good greens. Devil'sLettuce.net.

0: 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It's the Wagons and Swords Report. 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
1: Bills go down and exercise their demons in Houston, beating the Texans 36-31 yesterday. It was the first win in Houston in 20 years for the Bills and the first win in Houston for Josh Allen. He was 20 of 29, 334 yards, two passing touchdowns, two rushing touchdowns. Dalton Kincaid, monster game, five receptions for 130 yards. DJ Moore, five receptions for 100 yards and a touchdown. Josh Palmer with the game-winning touchdown in the final couple of minutes. Greg Rousseau had two strip sacks in the game, including the game-sealing one. Joe Brady got his first win as an NFL head coach yesterday. Here's what he had to say. This from the Buffalo Bills on YouTube.
2: We want the ball in our hands with the game on the line. Offense did a great job with that. And look, they moved the ball a little bit defensively, but, you know, we're just going to keep putting the ball down. And so proud for those guys in the locker room. And, you know, we got a short week. And, you know, if the first win, you don't get much time to think about it because, you know, Detroit will happen really quick.
1: Yeah, short week for both teams. Bills host to Detroit Thursday at Highmark Stadium for the first official game at the new stadium. Bills are 1-0 and on top of the AFC East. Buffalo Sabres are back in action while the prospects are. They lost both of their games in the Prospect Challenge to Boston, 6-2 yesterday, 4-3 in overtime today. But the big news on the Sabres is they signed Noah Östlund to an 8-year, $6.6 million average deal. Östlund is just 22 years of age. He was taken 16th overall by the Sabres in the 2022 NHL Draft. And that's your Wagons and Swords Report, everything Buffalo sports. I'm Pat McMahon. 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
0: 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From the Just Call Jed Traffic Center, here's another 92.9 WBUF traffic update.
3: Some volume delays continue to slow down the drive this afternoon. Outbound Route 5 is especially slower right near Outer Harbor Drive, and you're just kind of crawling along up towards Ridge Road and into Lackawanna. 190 is still seeing minor delays southbound through the construction zone past Seneca Street, and minor slowdowns on the 190 North heading up towards the Peace Bridge out of downtown. 290 East continues to fill in past Sheridan Harlem off to Main Street in the 90 split, and congestion on

0: The mainline thruway through Cheektowaga will slow you, mostly between the 290, 33, and Walden. I'm Keith Kelly with your Buffalo area traffic.
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I'm Pat McMahon. We welcome Stained with Seether, Hoobastank, and Hinder to Darien Lake this Saturday. 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
2: The drive is working well this afternoon. Problem-free across our major routes with no accidents or broken down vehicles. We still do have some volume delays. Traveling on the mainline thruway, you're slower in Cheektowaga between the 290-33 and Walden. 290 East continues to slow past Sheridan Harlem off to Main Street and the 90 split. And then you'll find heavier congestion on the 190 northbound, making your way through the downtown corridor and up past the Peace Bridge. 190 South is going to slow through the construction zone past Smith Fillmore. And we still have a heavier delay outbound Route 5 starting right near Outer Harbor Drive. I'm Keith Kelly with your Buffalo area traffic.
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Tell you who that is in shower thoughts. 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
1: 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And those are Shower Thoughts. 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Do you need electrical work done at your home or business? You could risk doing it yourself and zapping yourself, which is dangerous. It could land you in the hospital or even worse. Or you can hire professionals. You can hire Melton Electric. They can handle the smallest to the biggest jobs for your home or business and all of your electrical needs. 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
0: 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Starting Thursday, we have your chance to win just by listening to us, which you do already. So this will be easy for you. This is the big one. 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

0: riding a motorcycle in a marathon? Cheating. 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

0: Buffalo. What f*** you off? People, places, and things that make you mad, annoy you, or are just stupid. This is What Grinds My Gears with Pat McMahon.
1: Yeah, you know what really grinds my gears is people who want to have a conversation about life during the Bills game. Can we not right now? Like, I'm not saying I don't want to talk to you in general or that I don't care about what's going on. It's just not in the middle of the Bills game. We can talk about the game. That's fine. That's acceptable behavior. But talk about life and what's going on and your problems now. Can this wait until perhaps after the game? Maybe we could have talked before the game. I don't know. It's just a concept. I realize I'm probably being a little bit of a jerk, but it would be nice to be able to focus on the football game. That's why we're all together today. That's what grinds my gears. Tell me what grinds your gears and tell me if I'm being a jerk. I probably am. Text in on our 92.9 WBUF app or get at me on my super secret line, 716-293-1716, 293-1716. 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
1: It's Loudwire Nights. That's the Chili Peppers. Before that, Manson with Sweet Dreams. And Manson is on the road right now with Zombie, The Who, and Orgy. And I had the chance to catch this tour recently. And I got to tell you, man, it's pretty killer. And I've never seen The Who before, but their Mongolian rock and roll, it sounded pretty bad.

studios, Devil's Lettuce, Sinfully Good Greens, and Wes Seneca. 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